You were by my side. I wish I could have known that I should hold on tight to every single word, to every summer night. I wish I could have known that for

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Georgia here with you, and it is your 10s at 10. We are throwing all the way back to the 2010s.

Spending way too long checking my tongue in the mirror and bending over backwards.